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1: It's the Bootleg Kev Show holding it down, man. We have got one half of 3-6 Mafia. We're talking about the homie DJ Paul. He's hanging out with us up next, man. Keep it locked, y'all. 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
1: It's the Bootleg Kev Show, man. We always have incredible interviews on the show. Every once in a while, you get to sit down with what I would say are living legends, and this is no different, man. One half of 3-6 Mafia, my brother DJ Paul, is in the building. His new album, Goat of All Goats, is out. Now, DJ Paul, the new album is called Goat of All Goats. If that's the name of your album, who is your goats?
2: LL Cool J.
1: LL?
2: LL Cool J.
1: I love it, man.
2: Man, I love LL Cool J, man. You know, like, he's done everything in life that I want to do. LL was one of those dudes that could, you know, he could be the hard motherfucker, come in here, kick all of our ass.
1: 100%.
2: But he can also be funny at the same time.
1: And do the fucking sitcom.
2: Yeah, sitcom, be funny. He can play a cop. He can do this. He can do that.
1: He can destroy you in a rap battle. And then the next single, he's talking to your...
2: I'm talking about while licking his tongue out and being sexy with it, beat you in a rap battle. Like, LL is just, he's just that dude. Obviously, I had a lot of goats. Eazy-E, you know what I'm saying? I probably owe my whole career to Eazy-E, but, you know, Eazy and LL.
1: LL Cool J, man. Salute to LL Cool J. Now, a lot of people don't know, man, 3-6 Mafia, Hypnotized Minds, they have a long history of breaking other artists, whether it's Gangsta Boo, Lil White, 666 Mafia, all that. But also, Jelly Roll. Y'all were real early and helped cultivate Jelly Roll's early rap career. Like, we're talking early 2010s. Did you ever have any idea this guy would become, like, a superstar the way he is?
2: That was why I really loved Jelly so much, because he was coming in the studio, like, I'll play a beat or Juicy play a beat or whatever, and he would be singing these hooks with so much soul, but he'd be talking about some street shit. And I was like, I don't know no white dude in the game that's doing that right now. Like, I could think of some black dudes that's doing that. But, you know, like, with Death Row, Rest in Peace, Nate Dogg and all that. But I didn't know nobody, a white rapper that was delivering soul,
1: right,
2: street shit. And I knew Jelly was gonna blow up. You know, I wish we would have just, you know, put more into him and, you know, made another project on just him.
1: So shout out to DJ Paul, man. Go watch that full interview on the YouTube channel. You can hit subscribe. Bootleg Kev, man, a legend in the flesh right there. We're jumping into People's Mix up next. Keep it locked.
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0: Kev Show holding it down. That's James Andre Jefferson Jr.
1: What a do, boo?
0: It's Friday, man. We in the People's Mix. Getting ready for 4th of July tomorrow. A lot of people going to be faded this weekend, so make sure you're safe. Do not drink and drive. Hey, let's get into some brand new music right now, though. We are rolling. It is the best of the Bootleg Kev Show inside the People's Mix. Let's get it.

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They tell me Chubb's the only one that get your hand-me-downs and party at the party playing with his nose now. And Baca got a weird case, why is he around? Certified

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1: Yes, sir. Hey, man. It is 4th of July tomorrow, so shout out to everybody who's getting ready. 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Inside the people's mix. It's on the Bootleg Cav Show. Come on. 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
2: 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I'm looking forward to, man, Comic-Con weekend.
1: Oh, yeah. 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
2: 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Hey, listen, it is the best of the Bootleg Kev Show. James, are you excited for the America 250 concert tomorrow?
1: Hell no. Ain't nobody gonna be there you care about.
2: I saw the only person that's performing is Cash Patel's girlfriend.
1: Oh, that's sad. We got some country singer ain't nobody know.
2: That is insane to me. I'm like, what are we doing? It's yeah, that thing is going triple plastic on YouTube or wherever it's going to get ran at. Anyway, look, coming up, the best of the No Cap News. Keep it locked.

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2: 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We got the best of the No Cap News Report coming up. James, what you got?
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2: Crazy. All right, we're going to talk about that up next, man. 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
6: Time for the No Cap News right now. What's up, James?
7: All right. I tried these Waymo cars. If you don't know what it is, a Waymo car is pretty much an Uber with no drivers. It's driven by completely AIs. And
6: there's cameras all over the car.
7: It's a scary thing, but it's kind of fun at the same time. So somebody got in a Waymo, and unfortunately, this Waymo self-driving car got stuck on a train track when an oncoming train was coming and had to flee the car.
6: So were they able to get out?
7: Yeah, they were able to get out, but it got in the way of a train.
6: I was in a Waymo in Austin, Texas once, and I started punching the wheel.
7: Yeah, you were drunk. I was there.
6: Yeah, and then all of a sudden some wonderful god-like voice from India said look, I'm not gonna do the accent because I don't want to be
7: accent, but you was flirting with him. You remember?
6: But excuse me, sir, is everything okay?
7: You did it. Hey, that's not me.
6: No, I didn't even do the accent. I said, excuse me, sir, is everything okay? And then I was like, oh my God, how do you work the radio in this thing?
7: You were slamming on the screen like a crazy person.
6: Yeah, anyway, shout out to the Waymo. I don't know if I'll be ordering Waymos anymore. Anyway, stay by your radio.
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2: It's the Bootleg Kev Show holding it down. The daily hate is on the way, y'all. If you got something you want to hate on, leave us a voicemail. Tell us what's got you pissed off at 877-817-2888. James, what are you hating on, sir?
3: I'm hating on the fact to celebrate 250 years of America, we are throwing a Turning Point USA types concert. Yeah. What are we doing here?
2: Hey, listen, nobody's finna watch it, just like nobody watched that halftime show that they did. Anyway, look, the daily hate minutes away. 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

0: I freaking hate when you're going out with friends and you're like all just hanging out, and then for some reason in the morning you get like Venmo requests for like the smallest thing because they didn't really want to do it and give you like like have a nice time, but everything, you know, like $1.49 for the bag of chips that I bought you. It's like I thought we ate them together.
1: I know those type of folks. Which is why I just, you know what? I just buy everything.
2: Oh, that's what you do?
1: I mean, you know. When was the last time you had to buy yourself a hobo alma, James?
2: It is what it is.
1: Yeah, no, listen, man. If we're going out the night before, if you ain't got it, don't buy the chips. That's all I'm going to say. Don't bother me the next day over a bag of Doritos.
2: That's funny.
1: Appreciate you getting your hate on. If you got something you want to hate on too, man, leave us a voicemail, 877-817-2888. You can get at us right now with your daily hate. All right, man. Look, the best of the Bootleg Kev Show continues on your Friday. Keep it locked.
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7: 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The final match of the day is at 9:30 p.m. in Kansas City, with Ghana taking on Colombia.
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0: Chino on Jam 95.7 San Diego's Hip Hop and Throwbacks, man. Happy 4th of July weekend to you and yours. 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Got John Ashanti on the way. Some T.I. coming up. 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

0: DMX, a little party up. We're going to be partying this weekend because it's hubby's birthday. What do you got planned?
1: I don't know.
0: I mean, you got to have at least a gift or something for him, right?
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0: So because you don't have plans for him, you're just going to make sure that the present is big.
1: Exactly.
0: Funny. 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
2: You ready, B? 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

boyfriend. Jay-Z, Beyonce, one of their biggest together right there. Bonnie and Clyde is jamming 95.7 San Diego's Hip Hop and Throwbacks on this Friday, heading into this 4th of July weekend. Let's turn off some Benito.

amo, gracias por estar aquí, de verdad. 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Zumba.

0: Neo with that sexy love on Jammin 95.7 San Diego's Hip Hop and Throwbacks. I don't know if you saw this, but months after the allegations against Cesar Chavez came to light, the city of San Diego replaced signs on former Cesar Chavez Parkway with new ones reading Chicano Park Boulevard. You know, street signs help tell the story of our city. And they renewed the roadway to Chicano Park Boulevard, recognizing a place that represents history, cultura, and so much more out there in Barrio Logan. I'm going to need to slide through this weekend to check that out. 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

0: Mañana, 6 a.m. to 10, baby. Ooh. Tino Cochino Radio. We got listener therapy. We got some real talk. And you can even win big with Are You Smarter Than Nicasio? All you got to do is set that alarm and wake up with us.
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12: 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They beat Australia in penalty kicks to secure a spot in the next round. They'll face the winner of this evening's Argentina and Cape Verde matchup. The final match of the day is at 9:30 p.m. in Kansas City, with Ghana taking on Colombia.
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0: Jam 95.7 San Diego's Hip Hop and Throwbacks. My girl Carla checking in from Lemon Grove said she was out there at the 250th celebration that went down. I think it's still going on. Am I right? It's about 9:30 tonight. Okay. Shout out to Lemon Grove doing it big for the 4th of July weekend. I know there's a lot of things happening. I know there was a 3rd of July spectacular, a front wave up in Oceanside. And there's going to be a lot of things, carnivals and fireworks. And, of course, San Diego County Fair. Shout out to everybody, you know, hitting up the fair this weekend. Be safe out there. Got some Nelly coming up. New Bieber Speed Demon on the way. And your request next.
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We got listener therapy. We got some real talk. You can even win big with Are You Smarter Than Nicasio? All you got to do is set that alarm and wake up with us.

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Ooh. 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We got some real talk. And you can even win big with Are You Smarter Than Nicasio? All you got to do is set that alarm and wake up with us.

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7: 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I'm talking about that dog in them. You ever hear the expression? 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If you gotta fight, you better have a dog with you. 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Gotta have Top Dog with you. He got that dog in him, and he gonna fight. He gonna fight to the end. And you know what he gonna try to do. He gonna try to...

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your thing. Just make sure you ahead of the game. You know, Missy still super duper, but Prince couldn't get me change my name. Papa, Hooter can't tell you slave again. No sign. Picture black saying, oh yeah.

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I'm the man from the big VA. 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Rock shows here in Japan. Have people shaking my hand.

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0: We have so much to get to today, dude. 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Everyone's here. Serena, how are you feeling today? 1 to 10.
1: 10.
0: Oh, damn.
1: Always. 10.5.
0: Like I'm going to say I'm at a 8.5.
1: Why?
0: I did a workout. I think I did something wrong. And like, what's this right here? Like, between
4: your neck. Your artery.
0: No, between your neck and your collarbone.
5: Clavicle.
0: I did something weird there. It's like some weird chest workout. And I think I like chest press. Something.
4: Oh, you pinched it. Hurt, man. Pinched it.
0: Yeah. But I'm cool. I'm here. I'm living. Nicasio, what's up?
4: I'm feeling good. But do you think if you're 20 minutes late, it's a 10?
0: Oh, because Serena was late today.
1: I mean, I made it safe, so that's a 10. Oh, I'm living.
4: So probably like an 8.5. You're in an 8.5.
1: No,
4: and a half
1: don't
4: today.
1: Tell me how I feel.
0: Oh my God.
6: I'm mad right now.
0: Matt, you're cool?
7: I'm fine, yeah.
0: Awesome. We're going to jump into the show next, man. Get checked in, dude. Instagram, at Tino Cochino. Tap in, say hi. We got so much coming up, man. Welcome to the program, baby.
2: Yeah.

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0: All right, so our co-host Nicasio been with his girlfriend Amber for what, 15 years now?
2: 14, yeah, not the 15.
1: Dang. Oh, okay. That's crazy.
0: Never shaved that 1 year,
2: whatever,
0: right?
2: Yeah.
0: Okay.
2: Let's just make it 20.
0: She asked recently for access to your bank account.
2: Yeah.
0: And you said no. Why did she want it? Why'd you say no? Paint the picture.
2: Because she's like, you know, I'm really good with numbers and stuff like that. And I can, you know, I notice that, you know, sometimes you're late on a few payments just
0: this
2: because
0: is what she's telling you.
2: Yeah. Because, you know, sometimes I just forget. Like, I don't really have like an auto pay. I remember to go in there and then, you know, I pay it. And the other day she was like, well, if you just give me your bank account info, she goes, I can just pay it, you know, whenever it's due.
1: She's trying to help you.
2: True. But also, I don't want her to see how much I have in there. Because once I give her that, she can see everything. Because she can see what's going out. She can see what's coming in. You know what I'm saying?
0: I mean, yeah.
2: And it's just like, I'm
0: and
2: not.
0: Those deposits are coming in. I feel you.
2: And to me, that's like sacred. And I'm just like, that's the only thing I have. You know what I mean? So let me have it.
1: But you guys, I mean, you guys just aren't dating. Like, you guys have built a life together.
2: True.
1: You guys have a family. So I think at this point, like, it's acceptable to share those things.
2: But you know what? It can also go wrong anytime, any day. And I ain't trying to see that.
0: I got all these sound effects now, guys. I'm going crazy.
2: Great. It's great.
0: I want to talk to Jesse and get another guy perspective. Is Nicasio just completely overreacting? He sounds stupid. Or is there some logic behind this? And if you're only dating, not married, the finances should be, you know, separate. We'll see what Jesse thinks next.
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1: San Diego's hip-hop and throwbacks.
0: So we're talking about you and your partner and finances, right? Like, basically, should your partner be able to access your bank accounts when and if they want to? Now, let's be clear. If you're not married, that's Nicasio's situation, yeah, correct?
2: For sure.
0: Jesse, what do you think, bro?
3: I think maybe not exact, but around there, yeah. Like, just to know that you're financially stable, just in case the future, you know?
2: I feel like my girl's trying to look out for my best interest, but the other day she was telling me that, you know, she wanted the logins to my account so that way she can just take over the bills and just, you know, take a little...
3: Nah.
0: You spend how much on OnlyFans?
3: I mean, a general amount. No, you're not like Johnny and credit card debt and all that stuff, but no, not taking over or nothing like that.
0: There it is. Jesse, man, thank you so much for the call, brother. I appreciate you. Hope you have a great day. I don't know what it is with all these fast food chains. We talked about Taco Bell having their whole World Cup support line or whatever to hook people up. It's like a subscription to get you tacos and stuff. And now McDonald's is planning a subscription service. It's unlimited fries.

0: anywhere, but you got us locked in, and we appreciate that. Gracias. 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
1: San Diego's Hip Hop and Throwbacks.
0: I don't know how I feel about this. McDonald's is reportedly planning a subscription fry service offering unlimited medium fries for $20 a month.
1: Dang.
0: So it says there's no official confirmation from McDonald's yet, but this has kind of been everywhere, and it's from verified companies that make announcements like this. I mean, my business partner, Mikey, was doing the math on it. Mikey, your mic's on. What was it? What's a normal, like, order of fries cost?
2: So they're saying between $3.19 and $3.49. However, some stores sell it for $4.19. So if you just average it at $4, you're going to go, you got to go there five times a month in order to get your 20 bucks worth, and then you're going to get a heart attack.
0: It's just weird to me. In the comments, Heartwork Chef said, if this is true, please make it a fry and drink subscription. Sincerely, loyal customer for close to four decades.
3: I look at this like Costco. Like, if you have a big family, this makes sense. So now you can just get a large every day, and you're just, you know, you're sharing them at
1: like
3: home.
1: A little snack or something.
0: I love Costco too. Like, I don't like buying food at Costco because it makes no sense because it's just me, but I love buying like water or cleaning supplies or whatever, like stuff like that, or like toothpaste or whatever. Like, bro, household stuff is the smartest thing to buy there.
3: Side note, did you know you can rent a car through Costco?
0: No.
1: Yeah, did you rent one?
3: Like, you can rent one. I think it starts with a B, the company with a B.
0: It's not through, it's like a third party?
3: Yeah, but you're buying it through Costco. Like, you're getting the, it's budget, but you can get the prices through Costco.
0: Oh, interesting.
1: They have everything.
3: Yeah, I know.
0: Costco's the move, dude. Completely switching topics. Fast and Furious, the movie franchise. It's crazy to think part one, the debut movie, came out 25 years ago.
3: Oh my God.
0: I remember like it was yesterday. And it's funny because Fast and Furious is one of the only movies, it doesn't matter when or where I am, if I see it on TV, I will watch it. I don't change it.
3: It's good.
0: It's a classic, and it held up. And I guess, you know, the new thing now with movie theaters, they do themed popcorn and drink containers. Mm. They've got it for Fast and Furious. Is it cool or not? We're going to talk about it next.

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0: Fast and Furious, man. This thing came out 25 years ago. The OG. Crazy. The original. Part one. It's so nuts to think about. But I do love that they're bringing it back to theaters to celebrate. I think that's a win.
2: Yeah.
0: So if you want to go watch it, I feel like the latest trendy thing that the movie theaters do, they get like popcorn buckets.
1: Yes.
0: Themed off of the movies.
2: Yeah.
0: Some are really cool. Like the Devil Wears Prada one was
1: that
0: like
1: was
0: a little
1: so cool.
2: purse. Yeah. Mm-hmm.
0: That looked really dope. For Fast and Furious for the 25-year celebration, it is they've got a couple. So one of them is just like a normal popcorn bucket, but when you spin it around, it's a bunch of different license plates that mm-hmm. say like Go Fast, Toretto, things like that. One of them is a the actual car, Vin Diesel's car.
2: Oh, the black one.
1: That's cool.
2: Yeah.
0: So that one's cool. The top pops open. You can eat the popcorn out of it. And then for the drink is actually a NOS container.
2: That's cool.
1: That is pretty cool.
0: It looks really cool, man. So I don't know, just if you're looking for a cool little date night or you just want to go do something dope, I think go watch the 25th anniversary of Fast and Furious, man, in theaters. So damn cool.
2: Sheesh.
0: This is a shift in topics for sure, but I thought it was interesting. Before she walks away, fellas, this is what it'll look like. I want to hit you with this because maybe this is happening right in front of your eyes and your woman's about to leave you.
1: Yeah, wake up.
0: You should be prepared. We got you. Now.
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1: San Diego's Hip Hop and Throwbacks.
0: Before she walks away, this is what it looks like. First of all, she'll stop sharing the little things, and conversations start feeling off.
1: And I think if she stops sharing the little things, like, she's already feeling disconnected and maybe a little hurt by you, so she doesn't want to share her life with you.
0: Number two, it says she used to be naturally affectionate. Now there's space between you, and she's not closing the space.
2: Imagine if she wasn't affectionate to begin with. So now it's just like, you're not seeing nothing.
0: Some people are like that.
2: Yeah, that's terrible.
0: I know.
2: It's like I ain't missing out on nothing because you never did anything in the first place.
0: Number three, she makes plans without you.
1: Yep, she don't want to be with you no more.
0: Number four, even her anger fades. She used to care enough to fight, to push, to try. Now she just lets things go.
1: That's dangerous territory.
0: The final slide on here just says, remember, you don't lose her all at once. You lose her in the small moments that you've ignored.
1: That's true. I think it's all those little things that she probably has been like explaining, like hurt her, and then you don't change.
0: Fellas, sometimes, fellas, you're the prize in the relationship.
2: And we never hear that.
0: And sometimes you know what you bring to the table. And if she's acting up, it's okay for you to put some space in between.
1: This is true, but communicate that. I feel like guys kind of suck at communicating. Tino Cuccino Radio.

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2: Coming up next.
0: Linda, who loves our show, she reaches out all the time. Yep. She actually reached out today to be our listener therapy person. she's going through a situation. I guess she has a Gen Z employee that she's kind of fed up with because they keep using all their vacation days for just random things. For whatever reason, bothering her, we'll have Serena read the DM that she sent and like paint the picture and break the whole thing down. And then you guys can give us your thoughts on it.

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2: They put the Z in lazy.
0: That's the break. Listen, man, Asino Gochino Radio, our listener Linda reached out because she thinks her Gen Z employee is taking too many days off. Let's have Serena read the DM and then we can talk all about it, man.
1: I'm getting really frustrated with my employee calling out for every minor reason. He even called out to see a lunar eclipse. He's a great worker when he's here, and it's almost impossible to find good people these days. But the frequent absences are starting to affect productivity and morale. Should I consider reducing his pay and let him work from home instead? From what our HR director says, he is using his personal days off, but it's getting crazy to me.
0: I mean, you can't let your personal belief affect, you know, your judgment. Like, if he has these actual days, he can use them for whatever he wants. They're his days.
2: Yeah.
0: But I don't think it's a bad idea to try and save some money. If he doesn't want to come in, he might like the idea of working from home. I just approach him with it.
1: I mean, but if the HR director is saying, like, hey, he's using his personal days off, like, no, because that's almost like a punishment. Like, you're punishing him for taking his days off.
2: But he's requesting them on time.
0: But they're his days. Why can't he use them?
1: No, I'm saying, yes. I'm saying this guy's kind of punishing him. Like, he wants to keep him home and take his pay away.
0: You're saying this guy. You mean Linda?
1: Oh, yeah, Linda.
2: That was very sexist, Serena.
0: I was like, what?
2: Assuming the boss is a man.
0: Women can be bosses too, Serena.
3: In what world?
0: Nicasio, thoughts?
3: I was going to say, like, the personal days, like, the lunar eclipse, like, what are we doing here? Because I understand you can take your personal days, but when someone passes away, that's a personal day. So you can't take these days, and then when those days come, take those too.
1: Bereavement.
3: Yeah, oh. How do you know this?
0: You can't spell bereavement.
2: None of us can.
0: Let's talk to Jasmine. She wants to weigh in on it, give her 2 cents. We'll see what she thinks next.
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0: Linda is a very loyal listener of ours. She reached out trying to get some, I guess, I don't know, direction because she has a Gen Z employee that's starting to take too many days off. The thing is, he's using personal days to do it. So, I mean, if they're his days, I feel like you could do whatever, right? But she just thinks it's stupid. Like, he just took off for a lunar eclipse and like, took off for National Plastic Bag Day. And, like, there's a bunch of stuff going on. So, Jasmine, what's it sound like to you?
2: I was just thinking it kind of sucks for the employer, but at the end of the day, if the employee is just using, I mean, how many days can he possibly have? If he's using, even if it's 3 days a year for stupid stuff, then that's his prerogative. You know what I mean? Like,
0: I mean, yeah, they're your days. So, like, at the end of the day, use them how you wish. But once those days are up, those days are up.
2: Right. That's what I mean. How many days can he possibly have? Working from home should be like kind of a privilege type of thing. So
1: I have a friend and we actually laugh at her too because she works from home and she does call out a lot. But she's like, these are my days though. Like, these are my
3: she's
1: days.
3: Home. She works from home. Where are you going to go? I will not have my computer on.
2: Oh my goodness. So I don't know. That's a hard one. But at the end of the day, he's entitled to those days. So.
0: So there it is. Yeah, no, I feel you. Well, Jasmine, thank you for the call. I appreciate you. Listen, at the end of the day, we just want to get money, right? We want to live long. We want to prosper.
4: Yeah.
0: So there's apparently five people that you need to cut off in order to get rich. And we'll share those five people with you next.
3: Oh.

0: Wow.
1: It says gasoline contains benzene, which has a sweet smell that your nose can detect at just one part per million in the air. Your brain links the scent to childhood road trips, summer vacations, or time spent in the garage with family. That's interesting. I don't think I had any of those, but...
0: Your dad wasn't working on cars and stuff like that?
1: Oh, yeah. That's true.
0: Yeah.
1: I guess I didn't think of that.
2: And it sticks with you.
1: I don't know, man. Just something about it. Just,
3: it is a good smell.
1: Weird, right? the smell of rain is number two. And I agree. It's so fresh, right? Something about it.
0: Yep.
1: It says the earthy smell after rain is called petrichor, I think. During dry periods, plants secrete oils that build up in soil and rocks. And when the rain hits, it releases these oils. It's almost like a...
2: Eucalyptus.
1: Like an air freshener, but an organic, natural air freshener.
0: Yeah. Earth.
1: Maybe Serena relates to this. Number three, the smell of new books.
3: I do like, it does have like a... I don't know if it's like a... It's not a paper smell.
0: It's like a musty kind of...
1: She's smiling.
0: It's
1: comfort. Like so big.
2: It's like...
3: That's nice. Flip through the pages.
2: Yeah, it's kind of like the same thing as like cards too. Like
0: baseball cards.
2: Oh my God. Like it reminds me of my childhood so much.
1: Mm-hmm. This one's stupid. The smell of new books is number three, and then number four, smell of old books. Just say books.
0: That's true, too.
1: Just say books.
0: More dust.
1: this one says the smell of chlorine at pools. I actually hate that.
2: Oh, hell no.
0: Oh, no, I like that. It's nostalgic if you grew up around pools.
3: I feel like as an adult, it's like whatever, but as a kid, like, I do remember like smelling it and getting like excited and happy like that we're going to go swimming.
2: This is nasty.
1: There's one more random one. It says the smell of tennis balls.
2: Oh, those smell good.
3: Yeah.
1: It says new tennis balls smell like rubber and felt, rubber and felt combined with a hint of benzene. Again, the same thing in gasoline. Yeah.
3: So I don't have like I don't think I've ever like really smelled tennis balls. But when you say rubber, I've like shared this before. When I was a kid, like for some reason, like rubber bands, like I liked the smell and I would like to chew on them.
1: Ooh. I like going to a tire shop. Every time you walk into a tire shop, you smell it. Something about that. I'm not even into cars like that, but I feel like a man. I walk in and I'm like, can I get some 18s? Extra tread or whatever.
3: The smell of a new car.
1: Serena, we were done.
2: Yeah, I know. You never smelled that.
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1: Jokes that slowly destroy a relationship. 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So we'll share them with you next.
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0: All right, so y'all gotta be honest if you've ever told these jokes to anybody, okay? These are jokes that slowly damage your relationship, even when you're just kidding.
2: Oh.
0: Number one, threatening divorce, even as a joke.
1: Yeah, no, I haven't done that.
2: We've that's done that. Terrible.
0: Have you really?
2: Yeah.
1: Oh. Like, I'm gonna leave your ass.
3: We've joked about some crazy stuff, but I think that's what makes it strong.
0: Insults that are disguised as sarcasm, like mocking intelligence, sensitivity, things like that.
1: I'm sure we have. Not purposely to be mean, but if, yeah.
2: You gotta hit them where it hurts when you're arguing. That's the whole point of arguing.
3: Yeah, but you're not joking when you do it. That's just mean.
2: Yes, yes.
0: Number three, jokes about family.
1: No.
3: Oh, we do that, yeah.
0: But we all
3: understand that our families are crazy.
0: Man, you paint this toxic picture, bro. Like, dude, no, crazy.
3: It's we're very open and we're not like, we know we're good.
0: Number four, comparisons to other partners. Like, why can't you be more like,
1: Oh no.
0: You imagine how Serena would turn into the red emoji. Yeah. Okay. Number five, jokes about appearance or body. Like weight, aging, looks, yeah, things like that.
2: That's every day.
1: No, I don't think so.
0: Number six, it says mental health jokes, and this one matters. Do you joke about anxiety, stress, burnout, anything like that?
1: No. Mm-mm. No.
2: And the stress, like, you never hit your husband, like, oh, you think you're so stressed. What do you do?
0: She's smiling big.
1: He's a teacher, so I know there's stress there.
0: Now, he's been doing it how long now?
1: Since November.
0: Is this gonna be his thing, you think?
1: I don't know if this is his forever career, but he doesn't hate it. Like, he likes it a lot more than when he started. When he started, he was like, what did I get myself into?
0: But
1: he enjoys it now.
0: This says support builds connection and jokes can shut it down. Real love doesn't mean walking on eggshells. It means choosing words that feel safe, even in conflict, Nicasio.
2: Oh, no. If there's a fight, someone's got to win a fight.
3: Eggshells everywhere, right?
2: Yeah, you have to.
0: What did it say? You got to break an egg to make an omelet.
3: That's right.
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0: All right, let's talk to Serena, who feels that when you, you know, go to a restaurant, if your kid or family or whatever makes a mess, it's not your responsibility to clean it up. It is the server's responsibility.
1: Yes. When you say it like that, it sounds bad. But no, let me explain. I just feel like, okay, if you're going out to eat and let's say you have like three kids and one's a baby and they're learning how to eat, they're spilling fries, you're trying to get your other kids to eat. Like, I'm going to do my best to try to keep it as like tame as I can. But if like my child's throwing a tantrum, I'm just going to try to get out. I'm going to leave the tip. I'm going to apologize. And you know, I've been in the industry for many, many years. And if somebody would like, I don't know, drop something and they're apologizing and they're trying to clean it, I'm like, no, like I got you. I'm going to do this. Like, this is my job. Like, I'm working for the tip, usually have busters. Like, you have to sweep the floors anyway. And I'm not saying you purposely go and like throw your drinks and do all these things, but yeah. And then if you're complaining that, oh, like then don't go out to eat, but then the restaurants are going to slow down and then you're going to be sad that there's no tips.
2: I agree with Serena.
0: Y'all do because y'all are parents.
2: No, but it's just like, but it's like,
1: This is before I was a parent though that I felt this way.
2: You go out there to get served. That's because just what
0: always,
2: it is.
0: Maybe because you've always wanted to take care of somebody. So you like the idea of doing that.
1: No, it's just like, I'm already doing it. That's the point.
0: Guys, Serena's new book, I've Got Life Figured Out, comes out in a couple months.
3: Well, she's just very empathetic person, I think. I used to wait tables, too, and I hated cleaning up after the kids. I was always like, man, clean up after your damn kids. Especially the high chairs, that stuff gets stuck in the
0: exactly.
3: corners.
0: That should not be the server's so responsibility.
1: You also usually have a buster, and you're tipping out your buster anyway, and it is their job to kind of help you like keep the areas clean.
0: Correct. Their job, not the server. The right. server's job is about a customer experience, not to clean it up.
2: Look it up. What's a server's job? I feel like that's what it is. You got to serve you.
0: No, exactly.
2: They got
0: to clean. Serve, not to clean. No.
2: They got
0: to
2: clean.
0: Is
2: yes, they
3: what's the
2: Thank
3: thing?
2: You.
3: The hokey? The little vacuum thing you have to use? It doesn't have electricity?
1: Oh, yeah.
3: But I mean, you still, as you should be a respectful
1: and
3: parent and clean up after your kids.
1: All stemmed from, the reason I'm talking about this is because it came from a post of a server that posted something about this table that was messy and they were complaining. But it's like, why are you putting this family on blast?
0: All I know is we have Anna on the line and she agrees with me. So obviously I want to talk to her. we'll let her share her thoughts next.
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0: All right, so our co-host Serena here at Tino Cochino Radio. I'm not making this up. This is how you say it out loud. She said it sounds mean, but this is how you feel. That
2: stand on business, Serena.
0: If you go to a restaurant, right, you and your family, and your kids make a mess, it's the server's responsibility to clean it up, but not the family's.
2: Say yes or no?
1: Yes.
2: Boom.
0: Emma, what's your reasoning? Because why?
1: I just feel like it's your job. You're already doing this anyway. And again, I was a server, so I'm not like shaming. Like, I just, it's
0: Anna,
1: you're
0: whose
1: doing
0: responsibility
1: it anyway.
0: Is it, Anna, to clean us up? The parents or the server?
3: Definitely the parents. Well, why should the servers have to clean up after your children? It's bad enough they have to deal with really rude people every day. But I think that it's definitely the parents' duty to wipe down the table, clean up after them, and make it look presentable, you know, for the waiter or the next person.
1: I served for, 10 years, two serving jobs at the same time. And this is before I was a mom. And I always picked up after the tables. It was never an issue. And because I get it. Like, you're trying to have an experience. You're trying to go out to dinner. Your kids are, if they're one, they're learning how to eat. They're going to spill things. I don't feel like the family's purposely trying to do that. But yeah, like, I'm going to help them out and be like, no, I got you. I'll take care of it.
2: When you're done eating, you leave your plate there, right? You don't take it to the back. So they can wash it. Well, it's the same thing.
0: It's not the same thing. It's not the same thing. These families, some of these kids are messy. And these parents, you're a parent. So act like a parent and clean up after your child.
3: Thank you. Yes.
0: Exactly. We're on the same page. If anyone disagrees with me or you, them. You should be a parent, Tino.
3: I can't say that, but I'm with you.
0: I'll say it for you. Don't worry about it. I'll say it for you. It's all good.
4: Coming up next.
0: Yesterday we were talking about just random music, and Matt, our producer, was like, whatever happened to Chamillionaire?
5: Yeah.
0: Mm-hmm. Chamillionaire. A lot of people think he fell off, but no. This man played it smart.
5: He fell up.
0: Yes. 1,000%. We're going to talk about Chamillionaire, King Koopa.

Producer Matt asked me yesterday. We kind of started doing this thing where, like, we'll have a playlist going or whatever just in our personal time. And then we'll hear a song from someone. We're like, oh, damn, what happened to them? This was so dope. And that just happened. And Chamillionaire came up. And so a lot of people actually don't know that Chamillionaire played it very smart. He had some hits.

0: So Chameleon Air fell into some money, obviously. I mean, you have so many hits and he was touring internationally, making crazy money. He started investing into companies like
1: Ring, which got acquired by Amazon. Cruise, acquired by GM, and then this little company called Lyft.
2: Wow.
0: He's doing all right. Imagine that, man. When you start, like, that's why I love that show Shark Tank, is because you start to see where money goes and investing and percentages and equity, and you start learning all of this stuff, and it's like, bro, depending on how much money he put into this, and then if it got bought out, it's crazy. I mean, I'm sure there's some type of net worth on there, right?
1: 50 million, and I think that's probably low.
0: There's got to be.
1: That's what it
0: more
1: says.
0: Than
1: that. Coming up next.
0: There's a study that says 80% of women are competing for the same 20% of men. I find this interesting.
2: Yeah,
0: Let's talk more about it next.

0: And throwbacks, baby.
1: Jammin' 95.7.
0: There's a study that says 80% of women are competing for the same 20% of men. Serena has more.
1: Yes, it says a small percentage of men are viewed as highly desirable by a large percentage of women. And this is based on factors like income potential, confidence, physical cues, and perceived ambition often elevate certain men above broader dating pool, creating intensified competition. And they're also saying that it's also because of modern culture, social media visibility, and economic inequality may amplify this effect.
0: Inequality.
2: But not you, huh, Serena? You're not part of that 80%.
1: I found my man.
2: Oh, yeah.
3: Is this women being toxic because they're only looking for... I didn't hear anything about personality, how well their family values.
1: No, I mean, yeah, it could be toxic just because how it says social media is playing a part. But also, I have a lot of single friends who go on dates with, I mean, they try everybody. Like, they're looking for personality. They're trying things that they don't necessarily, like, are attracted to. And a lot of these men, like, they are not great. Like, the stories that my friends tell me are crazy. And it's coming from, like, multiple friends.
2: You said your friends are trying everyone. Maybe that's the problem. Maybe they're not, you know, actually sitting there getting to know the guy, you know.
1: They're going on dates.
2: Yeah, but they're also not paying for the date either. They're probably making
1: it. What does that have to do with anything?
2: That's where it starts,
1: Serena. What does that have to do with anything?
2: A lot. And plus, I feel like the 20% men, I thought it was like a beard. He's 6'2". Like, I didn't know it was just his wallet.
1: There's more. It's not just his wallet. I think you missed a lot of the point. But also, there's more women than men in the world. And then their men are married. So it's going to shrink the pool anyway.
3: Plus, don't you think, in general, men suck as human beings way more than women?
1: Yes.
3: So that shrinks it even more. There's only like a small percentage of men that are good people and good humans in general.
0: I mean, if we're all about equality, some women suck too.
3: No, yeah,
0: a lot of women suck too.
3: Don't you think it's a higher percentage of men that suck than women?
0: And not if we're speaking equality, no.
4: Coming up next.
0: We're however many years into TikTok, and I still can't figure out this goddamn app. Like, as far as like what works, like I'll have one video pop off and get like a million, and I'm like, yes. And then the next 40 videos get like 100.
2: Yeah.
0: I want to have a real conversation. What works on TikTok for you? Next.
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0: Let's be boomers and talk TikTok. It's Tino Cochino Radio. This is Tino, and I can't figure it out, man. It's been all these years, and I still can't. I know how old that makes me sound, but I'm just at a point where I'm like, bro, I want to figure it out. Mm-hmm. But I just can't. There's no consistency. Like, my highest, I'm looking at my top six views. Okay, videos. Number one is sitting at 4.6 million.
2: Dang.
0: And it's just a video of me ranting about what 6'7 is.
2: Yeah, oh, yeah.
0: At number two, 637,000. It's a video of me laying on my bed in a wig singing to Manny Perez. Number three, at 160,000 views, it's me dressed up as a little cholita singing MC Magic, I Wanna Get Lost in Love with You.
2: Okay.
0: Number four is when Starbucks did the whole teddy bear thing. Mm-hmm. I used the Aunt Jemima syrup bottle and made my own. That got 810.
2: And she got canceled.
0: Then there's another random one that says POV is 239 at the carne asada, and your ride just cracked open another 30 pack, and it's me yawning.
2: Yeah.
0: That got 128. And then one of my comedy bits where I talk about 6'7 versus 69. Got 292,000. And then when you go after
2: that's
0: that.
2: That's still pretty good, right?
0: No, that's great, okay. Right? Those are good numbers. But then when you go to the next one, 100 views. Then the next one, 200 views.
2: Were they similar to the other ones?
0: No, but that's the thing. Like, I can only post so many comedy clips before it's my whole set. Uh-huh. I can only make fun of so many songs before it's like, okay.
2: What if you just keep cross-dressing and they're all cross-dressing videos?
0: I mean, if I have to. At this point.
2: I can film.
0: Go follow my TikTok. And if you're successful on there, give me some tips. Go look at my page. It looks like crap. I only have 14,000 followers. It's not anything. Like,
3: Jesus.
0: It's just.
3: That's still bigger than most. Like,
0: it's not a. I guess, but there's one guy that I follow that all he posts is Marisco videos, and he has like almost 1 million followers.
2: It's a niche.
1: Man. I think so. You could be in the creators fund and actually make money off TikTok now, too.
0: Oh, really?
1: Yeah.
0: Go to my TikTok. It's @TinoCochinoComedy and give me some tips.

Luda and Shauna Jam 95.7. The fact that Ludacris has new music in 2026, though, is so crazy to me. I'm here for it, though. I'm loving it. Happy 4th, by the way. I'm Selena. Just to give you all

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We are San Diego's hip hop and throwbacks. As for movies out this weekend, the new Minions and Monsters is out. That looks good. Here's

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6: Here's your weather forecast. It'll be cloudy today with inland highs reaching the mid-70s. Lows will head down to the 60s. Morning low clouds come your way tomorrow, clearing by the afternoon.
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0: What's up, baby? It's me, your boy with the cape that's always tight. A little short on some ends.
1: Don't worry about that. I got you. Jammin' 95.7, we got you. Let's get to the latest here from French Montana and

I've really been appreciating more about Rihanna because I'm always scrolling Instagram and I see her like lingerie ads. I really appreciate that she has stayed a natural body this entire time. I mean, the woman is beautiful. Here's Montel Jordan here on G.

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Hit 95.7. We're San Diego's hip hop and throwbacks. I'm your girl Selena. Thanks for having us on. I'm telling you now, and I'm telling you from experience, whatever you need to get for your little cookout or party today, go to the store yourself beforehand, because if you're trying to get that on DoorDash, oh, expect some crazy wait times later on.

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Jamming 95.7. You know the one food that I'm so done with? Like, we don't need this at every single cookout. And I get it. It's a staple. But just the thought of hot dogs now, like, literally makes me nauseous. I can't. That's going to be

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0: Benito's Jam 95.7, San Diego's hip hop and throwbacks. A lot of people trying to figure out what to get into. There are celebrations all over San Diego County. Of course, you got Escondido's Independence Day Festival, Great Day Park, and California Center for the Arts kicking off at 4 p.m. Fireworks at 9. Poway's got that old fashioned 4th that's been going on today. And then 4th of July fireworks, 9 o'clock tonight. Rancho Bernardo, San Marcos, El Cajon, you name it. 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
8: 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Then Big Three All-Star Dwight Howard and coach Nick Young bring the L.A. 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

If you're looking for maybe something different than fireworks, there's a drone show off of La Jolla Shores at Kellogg Park, 9 p.m. tonight. It's free. 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

Mimi right there, Shake It Off. Jamming 95.7 San Diego's Hip Hop and Throwbacks. We're going to have your opportunity starting on Monday to win these tickets to check out E-40 at the SeaWorld Summer Spectacular Concert Series. 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

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We got listener therapy. We got some real talk. And you can even win big with Are You Smarter Than Nicasio? All you got to do is set that alarm and wake up with us. Ooh.

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0: Jay-Z with them 99 Problems, Jammin' 95.7, San Diego's hip-hop and throwbacks. I know there's a lot to get into for, you know, your celebrations. A lot of people headed to the San Diego County Fair. I know that's going to be a whole lot of fun. But, man, you got to take out a small business loan to get to the fair nowadays, bro. It is insane. 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So when we went to the fair with the fam, I'm like, all right, we're going to eat before. And we'll eat after because it's expensive, bro, for real. 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
1: Regulators. You regulate any stealing of his property. 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Earn your keep.

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It's Jammin' 95.7, San Diego's hip hop and throwbacks. Have a blessed rest of your 4th of July. Keep all your fingers, okay? Leave it up to the professionals tonight. Can't believe I had to say that.

0: Happy 4th of July. Thanks for hanging out with us on Jammin' 95.7. You're rocking with your friend Becky Mitz, and lots to do around town on the 4th of July. I mean, just pick and choose your neighborhood, and there is something going on this 4th of July. Enjoy the weekend, and when you come back on Monday, we're going to have your chance at kicking it off with the SeaWorld Summer Spectacular Concert Series tickets. This upcoming Saturday, not today, but next Saturday, will be E40. 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

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And what could be more patriotic than playing some Bad Bunny right now? Yo la conoce a mi, a mi ambrico.